who you are. It's fine if you feel broken and stumble out of bars. I'll find your hands and hold them when everything gets dark. I wish I would have told me I'm proud of who I am.

0: Musik og nyheder natten igennem.
1: Natradio på P4.
2: 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Now all I can taste is her lips.